0: Officer 11 to cover suspicious circumstance on Gibson Drive.
1: 12. 11.
0: 11, 291 Gibson, that's 291 Gibson Drive, across the McRae and Rancho. There's a subject sitting in a vehicle in front of the RP's residence. Past 2 hours, RP's been seeing a lot of foot traffic coming and going from the vehicle. It's described as a black Chevy Sonic, license plate of 7, David Robert Robert 937. Driver's an HMA, 25 to 40 years old, and no further description.
1: 1-3. 1-1.

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King, 612 Chef Echo, repeating in dock detail at the Knob Hill Foods. Subject is HPA level 5, making gestures and running to the middle of the parking lot.

0: 3-3-2, heading into the Anduxi Del Taco.
1: 3-3-2,
0: it's going to be 1700 Airline Highway across from Paws under speed up at the Knob Hill. Our subject was 8-3-11-5 and making strange gestures and running around in the parking lot. Maybe BMA in his 60s, 5'6", thin build. Black and white hair, also wearing a black jacket, black pants, naked weapons. He was last seen in front of the wing stop. Go further.
1: 3-2. 3-2.

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0: 6 Wall Street Central. Now we're pending a suspicious detail, 58 Thompson Street. It's an ongoing issue with a known drug dealer. It's parked in front of the RP's house. He comes and goes. It's an ongoing issue. He's in a blue Chrysler van.
1: Copy.
0: Thanks, 100.
1: Hollister 31, you can stack that on me.

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1: I'm on Tres Pinos and 25.
0: Copy.
1: Three one.
0: I have eyes on him. He's on the northeast corner of 25 and Plaza.
1: Copy.

0: after a vehicle accident in front of Gold's Gym, 1525 Cushman Street.
1: Officer 32 will be out.
2: He just crossed the street.

0: Officer 283, send a run with fire. Name and date of birth. That's the Patel, Paul Adam Tom Edward Lincoln, Krista Tan, John Ida Tan, Tom Adam Nora, date of birth, 10/2/76.
1: Yeah, well, let's go finish for that first name one more time. I grab the rest.
0: G Tan, John Ida Tom Adam Nora.
1: Thank you for a mail.

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1: Hollister, 9205. Can we get a PD unit to this non-injury vehicle accident? It's starting a verbal 415 between the parties involved.
2: I mean the one on or near Goldstein.
1: A firm 1525 Cushman. It's actually on the Nash roadside.
2: Yep.

0: 6 Ultra, just in front. We had a crash, non-injury, at the Gold's Gym, 1525 Cushman, and now the subjects involved are in a 415.
1: Copy all. Start that one.

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1: 3-2 copy in the area. Break, King 6, just bring for pending a 4-5 on audible alarm. 2410 Airline Highway, the Bertuccio Market, for the front door entry.
2: Copy, that's County Pocket.

0: Oscar 33.
1: Sir,
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1: Who's looking for 2?
0: 7, Tom, Adam, Lincoln, 580.
1: Great.
0: 5, Victor, Victor, Paul, 7, Oscar. 33, can you repeat the last 3 for that second plate?
1: 707.

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Good for a current 06 Toyota. Do it, Samantha, Joseph Correa, Addison Holster. Take a plate ending in 580. Also, code for current to a 2016 Mercedes. To a Nadia or Renee Lenny out of Santa Clara.

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0: Roger, thank you.

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1: When your subject, Kylie Correa, is coming back code 4 with a valid professional license, 714-09.

Echo. 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The ERP is advising the husband won't let the ERP take this son. There's no custody order in place. Both parties live on scene. Negative weapons, a negative active 415 right now. But it looks like the husband's coaching the ERP son on what to say to.

0: Honor, Prevention 4623, new incident on East 7-4. I'll be responding to the 600 block of River Road to assist CHP with a HMA waving his hands up and down and impeding traffic.
1: Alright, 1952.
0: Prevention 4623.

0: Strike Team 9174 Golf in the unit en route coverage Gavlin Camp.
1: Okay, 1977.
0: Four golf.

0: Jose. You tell them both.
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0: Yeah, speaking myself, or UCL, 7-10-8.

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1: 9174 Golf, fire headquarters, Gavin Camp.

0: Officer 33, I'll be in an unrelated traffic stop. Trust Pino's in that lane.
1: Copy, good.
0: 8, Nora Henry Nora, 432, Black Tahoe.
1: Very, very accurate.

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1: Lower 33 low static, but good with your info.
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1: Go ahead.
0: 33 here, subject Matthew Bernard is coming back. Code 4 valid, 1-2 of 08.
1: Copy. I'm going for it.

0: Hollister 31 Reg.
1: Right.
0: WA California disabled plate, Charles Adam 456, David Paul at the end.
1: That plate is coming back, code 4. It's current 12/31/26 to 2017 GMC. The RO Vivi Arthur Cruz via box out of Hollister. And current that plate's associated to this welfare check.
0: Yeah, affirm.

0: 3-1.
1: 3-1, good.
0: Can you try contacting Triple H and seeing if my subject's there?

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1: 33, I got pick up 4. 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

0: calls to K6X. Try to create more work, but can you expand the hospital search to include St. Louis, San Jose Regional, Valley Med, and Natividad, please?
1: San Luis, Valley Med, and Natividad.
0: And San Jose Regional.

0: stick closer.
1: Go ahead.
0: It's a negative answer to St. Louise. And Nativity had advised that he's not currently at the hospital, was last there back in 2023. Break.
1: Good.
0: Valley Med, and they pointed me to O'Connor Hospital in San Jose. I called O'Connor Hospital, and they advised he's not currently there and cannot tell me when he checked out.
1: Copy. Thank you for the

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0: 67 negative. 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
1: Yeah, and they're code 4.

0: Hollister Door. Can I get a case in time?
1: Your case number is going to be 1986-1986, time of call, 425.

0: Alter, engine 12, do you have a unit number?
1: Back unit.
0: Just confirm back unit.
1: Paper, back unit.

0: Hall, Stranger 12. 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He said he didn't contact 911. Can you see if it's number one or two?
1: Hey, I'll give him a call now.

0: All Serenity 12, just confirm 620 Powell. We've checked all units. They're all stating negative medical.
1: Is it a female about 42 years old that you spoke to in the back unit?

0: All Strange and 12, just confirm 620 Powell. We've checked all units. They're all stating negative medical.
1: Is it a female about 42 years old that you spoke to in the back unit?
0: Negative, is a male.
1: Our patient's a 42-year-old female, and I keep calling, and she keeps picking up and then hanging up.
0: Copy that. Can we get a TV unit around?

0: emergency. We have a medical for a sick person that's feeling weak, and they keep disconnecting, and fire's on scene trying to contact them, but nobody's answering. They're requesting us to respond to assist.
1: Copy. We'll be breaking from here and en route.
2: Powell, single occupant, male.
3: Yeah, I will, we're getting the PD started for you.

0: All 312, I believe we contacted the RP.
1: All right, copy. I'll stop trying to call. Thank you.
0: Copy that. Is it a cell number that you're contacting?
1: It ends in 4117.

0: All set, new 12. It's going to be 619 6th Street, but we're on the corner of Powell and 6th.
1: Copy, 619 6th Street.

0: Victor 130 Reg.
1: Ready, good.
0: 7 Mary John Charles 977. Away from us.
1: Good. Later, send us a lead.
0: Copy. Can you send that to my screen?

0: tall, thin, and 12. Patient's refusing to speak to us. She's walking away. Might be under the influence, but if PD wants to check them out, 619 6th Street, rear unit.
1: I copy and I will update them. Thank you.
0: We're available returning.

0: Hollister, King 6.
1: Good.
0: Yeah, we're here, and fire is not, but it looks like our patient is walking down the street on our own.
1: Copy, Abram. Fire made contact with her just a bit ago, and she refused any assistance, but appeared under the influence.
0: Got it.

0: 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I'll check out that 911 on Songbird and advise on the film. Copy. Break 3-2 officer. 3-2. Advising he'll take care of Sugarbird.
1: Copy, thank you.
0: Three officers, any noise complaints you tell?
2: The three, I copy.

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Respond on eastbound 823.

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1: Line yelling and crying heard. We got somebody on the line now, so I'm trying to get further.

looks like the updated address is going to be 961 Trinity Drive. 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

0: 33 Ultra. 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I didn't want to make out what they were saying. They did say that they were okay, and they were pregnant, and they wanted to cancel. But Officer Dispatcher for a welfare check.
1: Very good.

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1: Engine 70 Monterey. We're responding 49 minutes after midnight for a 68-year-old female cancer patient. Bit into a slow-release morphine tablet. RP is concerned about possible accidental overdose. You're responding with Medic 21, Prunedale Quarters.

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1: 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Safely on the ground, Hollister. 51 minutes after midnight.
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0: Center 46 in quarters, Pulsar Air Attack Base, Station 80. Eastbound 5.
1: Pulsar 46, Monterey in quarters, half 0223.

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I'm sorry, at 250.

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0: I'll be out on a traffic stop assisting Highway Patrol with the San Benito.
1: Hi, copy. What's your location?
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1: 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What's your location?
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0: Monterey Provision 4623, new incident on Eastbound 4. So we had a traffic stop southbound 101 in Gloria Road. I'll be doing my traffic on the center.
1: Monterey, correct, 4623 Monterey, traffic
0: stop southbound 101
1: and Gloria
0: 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Monterey, 4606, I'm through PAO.
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1: The 1626 40 lane crosses Sonata Road and dead ends, responded west 1 7 7 7 7 7 7 7 7 7 7 7 7 7 7 7 7 7 7 7 7 7 7 7 7 7 7 7 7 7 7 7 7 7 7 7 7 7 7 7 7 7 7 7 7 7 7 7 7 7 7 7 7 7 7 7 7 7 7 7 7 7 7 7 7 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7 7 7 7 7 7 7 7 7 7

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I just want to make sure I copied correctly. You're en route to Spring Grove, correct? 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

0: Engine 70, vehicle accident. Riverside and Old Chittenden. Riverside, Old Chittenden, respond east, Monterey, 0745. Yeah.
1: 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Westbound Riverside, just west of Old Chittenden. You're responding with CAL FIRE. 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

0: District 99, additional response to a vehicle accident in the area of Riverside Road and Old Chittenden. Riverside Road and Old Chittenden, respond east, Monterey 0747.
1: Monterey 0469 responding.
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1: 15 at scene, two vehicles not blocking, 1 mile west of Old Chittenden, assuming IC, 0752.

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1: 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Engine 17. Monterey. Kick off of that traffic.
2: 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We're clear. 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

0: 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So the 496 Tres Pinos Road at 758.
1: 1-2, upgraded south of line.
2: 1-2, code 3 at 758.
3: Officer 1-3, same traffic from Sunset Drive.
2: 1-2, code 3 at 759, breaching 4.
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13 Hollister and 12. Repeat the victim, the patient, about 15 years old, saw him roll and then lie on the ground, unknown extent of injuries. Vehicle is a large black truck near the parking lot of Roundtable.

0: Hollister, Battalion 9206. Excuse me, unit exchange with 9205. 9206 will be responding in place of 05.
1: Responding in place of 05. Hollister, another RP on scene advising it's near the Chase entrance. Chase Bank.
2: 13, copy.
1: 2 o'clock. Gray pickup versus a subject on a scooter. The scooter rider appeared to be an adult. They are wearing a helmet. They've pulled into the parking lot near Chase. Maws en route. Utilize check one.
2: Hollister went through both units in the area.

0: 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She's completely alert. 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
0: 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You've chosen place of Medic 83 for that.

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0: Medic 83 isn't on yet, so don't clear your screen, please. 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
1: Do that. Oh, syringe 12 at scene. We have PD on scene, vehicle in the parking lot. Looks like one person on the ground. Syringe 12 be out checking on injuries. You can continue to bounce.
0: Copy, you are on scene, one subject on the ground, PD on scene, continue the balance at 803.
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0: places on Tone 1, Zeta Unit for Wednesday, September 2nd, 2026. 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
0: 4, thank you.
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2: 9 Adam, Edward Henry, 764 on a white Camry, pulling into the Kimmel parking lot.
0: Copy.
2: Actually, we're behind the Kimmel.

0: Alpha Hosterback 9, Adam Edward Henry 761, code 4 inquiry on a 22 Jeep. Can you confirm the plate?
1: Never.
2: Hollister 131 traffic, McKellany and 4. Seven Henry Ida John 03928.

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0: Got it.
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2: Hollister 131, code 4, DL1, formation on 1 by number.
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0: 802, stage units for Wednesday, September 2nd, 2026. Duty tube coverage, 24600, sky coverage, 922 is 1 and 2, 1046 12 is 3 and 4, 1046 16 is 5, 6 and 7. 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Landing set to restart unit 9462 Charlie, rip sky 4616, and then 4684, 65, 74, 64, and 66. 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
0: Thank you.

2669, respond to an extinguished vegetation fire in the area of Marguerite and Tehama to assist the Monterey County Regional already at sea. I respond on East Monterey 0830.

0: 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I'll pin her up to Triple H to drop off property.
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0: fire engine 4669. Just to confirm, this is an extinguished vegetation fire. Would you still like to respond code 3?
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0: 4669, code 2.

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Negative burn day size in both zones. No advisories, no losses, no warnings, no staffing patterns. Plan A type 3 strike units 9462 Charlie, battalion 4616, and 4684, 65, 74, 64, and 66. 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

Alistair 11. 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Would you mind just running him out in a

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0: Paul 1 Hall, short temporary, Edward Tom 70, Robert 99 has a permanent plate assigned, 625 Adam Frank Henry 1. 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
1: Owen.
0: Negative, match with the info provided. The closest is out of Oakland, 1205 of 07.
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1: Roger.
0: Springtime Circle, friend texted the ARPA unit, she thinks her world is over, talking about suicide prevention. Now she's also responding to the ARPA's text line. Last one was 10 minutes ago. Negative mention of weapon's name is in the call.
1: Okay, next topic.

0: 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Four Victor 72784 on a Chevy.
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0: responding. It's just 37 responding.
1: Be responding. Responding for a 54-year-old male. Possibly having a panic attack.

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0: 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Acreage 0.0775. Fire controlled at 0945.
1: Sky Monterey, controlled, correction, totally confirmed, 0.775, control 945, contained, 945 as well.
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1: 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Control 945 is contained. 945 as well.
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0: 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Nothing showing, we'll be out investigating.
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0: 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Show me with investigator coverage.
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0: 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Nothing showing. We'll be out investigating.
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1: And 4.

0: 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I'll be out with Flynn at Ranch Gas. 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

0: 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Edward Lincoln Victor 169.
1: California 9, Edward Lincoln Victor 169, code 4 expired, March 2025, 08 Chevy to Hollister, Salinas, Raquel.
0: Copy. I'll be out with one.

Ulster 12, DL Observation on 1 by number. David 508-8449, Lassa Lopez.

0: in traffic, 4th to West Side. Six yellow Victor David 494, green Jeep.
1: Six yellow Victor David 494, code 4, Garden Ridge 06 Hummer, instead of Hollister Victor Hernandez.

0: 1 Homestead 12 to cover for a trespass due to San Bernardino Street.
1: 1-1. 1-2.
0: Behind 335 San Bernardino Street, cross the 4th and Fremont Way. Our police requesting that traffic subject be moved along, described as a WMA 50, 5'8 medium build, gray or blue shirt, brown pants, has a bicycle with him, no weapons.
1: Both units, copy.
0: 1-1, hold your back. I'm going to second line 92 for a follow-up.

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0: 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Code 4, I'll be out with Hyman Miranda.
1: King 4, that was

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4612, engine 37, one engine from CTF, vehicle accident in the area of East Street and Monterey Street, LV East IC on CTF Tap 3, respond on East 1136.

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2: Call us right away, too.
1: Monterey Training 53, I'm at the scene along with AMR. Looks like we've got vehicles involved on the side of the road. All occupants are out of the vehicle. I'll be checking on engines.

0: fartøj omkring 33 i sport. Fartøj omkring 33, would you copy my report on condition?
1: Monterey
0: AMR, 3 vehicles involved in the accident. Monterey 53, that's affirmative. Looks like a non-injury. Engine 37 is also at the end of the cancel balance.
1: 53, negative injury, cancel balance. Engine 30. Correction, volume 46 plus, return to

0: A12, confirm the QV.
1: Negative, he moved along.
2: February 3rd, 75.
0: Got a Copenhagen. Copy, have his DOB, can you run him up?
3: 203 of 75.
0: And go ahead and make your primary on this, I'll take a case number.
3: I copy your case, it's 1989-1989.
0: Copy, could be for H&S.

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Engine 12 and Medic 81, Medical Priority A Alpha, 685 Sacramento Way, for a seizure at 1204.

1, Monterey, this is 8, dispatch level update. All zones on a low, Monterey 12. All

0: 12 Hall Street 11 to cover code 6 subject not Denmark.
1: Go for both.
0: That's going to be at Dunn Memorial Park, 527th Street, across the Powell and West. Or if he's calling in advising he's code 6 and you can go get him. The DOB is 127002, located at the park under a tree, no weapons.
1: Copy. What's the name of the subject?
0: A Wise Alley.
1: Copy.
0: And Hall Trebek, so far I'm running him out. I don't see an active warrant. He is going to be out of Stockton. I can lend him.
1: Yes, please. Thank you.

0: 1-2, hold, sir.
1: 1-2.
0: Subject is code 4. Modesto didn't have anything on him either.
1: Copy. I'll start the landline.

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1: How do you have child detail to your screen, Lillian? Positive. Hall 1. 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
0: Hall 1.
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0: 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I'm on Holy Even Deer Forest Drive.
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Responder West, 108, 12.

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1: 193. You're still static. 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
0: 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I'm doubled with Hollister 744.

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0: I'm sending you a cold 415 on Hidden Valley.
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0: He drove onto Hidden Valley Road, was approached and yelled at by a neighbor, thinks that they were concealing something, but no weapons seen, requesting contact.
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0: 11. It's at the Safeway 591 Thirstinos Road across the Pinnacle National Park Highway and Lad Lane. 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
1: MHS 136, Hollister. Can you go with your login details? You know on my screen.
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0: copied 131. You're at California 9, Paul, Tom, 406, good 4 and current. 25 Honda, for the Hollister, Miguel Martinez. Come. 3 Hollister, go ahead.
1: I put notes in this call. You can clear me Union 20 and I'll be en route to Safeway.
0: V11 took that call from you.
1: Oh, copy. Thank you.
0: Thank you for that.

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0: Sonia Garcia, code 4 expired. 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

0: 13.
1: That bridge road call, you can stack it on me. I'm familiar with it. I'll

Hey, can you run it out by ID number? I want to confirm the address on the deal. Union 0881901.

0: what's the copy? Looks like I need to go there. I'll be around for that address instead.
1: I copy.
0: And I'll have another ID to run out for address verification. It's going to be commercial deal Adam 109-4959.
1: 4959 or 1959 for the last four?
0: 4959.

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1: 131, good.
0: 9 Sam David Williams, 685 to a gray Honda.
1: Sam David Williams, 685, good for and current. 25 Honda out of Morgan Hill, via that, Figueroa.
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1: 6-8, copy.

Polestar 131, code 4. Can I get DL1 provisional 1 by Nevada? Driver's license. Two one zero seven six eight six one five seven.

0: 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Correction, 13 Hall Instrument Shop, Richard.
1: 13, go ahead.
0: 4, Kevin, he's code 4 with a valid DL class A Adam, corrective lenses.
1: Copy, I should be around to 60 Union Road first. I'll be around there. Code 4.

0: 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Code 3 medical request at 321 First Street. This will be for difficulty breathing in the clinic at 1421.
1: Six 76.

0: 131 Hollister Richard.
1: Go ahead.
0: The last of Campos Figueroa, he's code 4, has an expired California deal with the Pentagon made it up and a valid Nevada deal.

0: Four health check. We have a male half Spanish speaker at the PD for you.
1: This will be a priority C, Charles. I'll show you code 3.

0: 3 on scene. Can I get a res check? It's going to be 9 Mary, John John, 944.
1: Mary, John John, 944, confirming current 24 Chevy out of Hollister at that address, Monica Pritchett.

Oxygen 12 and Medic 82, code 3 medical for a motorcyclist down at 5620 Southside Road. Unknown if involved in a TC or solo motorcycle. We do have law en route at 1429.

I'll be hanging over to 1600 Ranch Lane next.

0: Officer 84. Can you show myself an AC-5 out at 10 Park Street for an animal detail?
1: I copy 10 Park Street.

0: Hollister, engine 12 is at scene. We have one motorcyclist down in the roadway. Lane is blocked. This is going to be just south of 5620. Engine 12 will be establishing south side IC.
1: Oh, copy, you are out with one motorcycle rider down. Establishing south side IC. Lane is blocked. CHP is en route.

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This will be near the cemetery, patients on foot, complaint of chest pain, calling Santa Clara for an ambulance at 1444.

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1: 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We're still unable to locate.
0: Copy. He said he was going to be on foot by the gate in a gray sweater and a white hat.

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0: 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Can you show myself an AC 5 out at 241 Renfield Court for an animal detail?
1: What's your good thing for?

0: to 724. Same route from Court back to YSC. Miles same as last.
1: ETA for medics.
2: 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I can check on back there. Coming from Santa Clara. 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
0: 4676.
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1: 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back, monitor 1512. 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

0: 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Units responding to the vegetation fire 37400 Metz Road. 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CDF air to ground, 3. Confirm response, engine 4699.
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0: 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Confirm response. 10-11-3-4.
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2: Zero 07, can you attach me to the vegetation fire on Mets Road, Tone 4?
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0: 23, Monterey 1518. Tone 2, respond to vegetation fire 37400 Mets Road, first in Mets IC, utilize CDF factory for tactical, CDF air to ground 3, confirm response, engine 4669.
2: 4669 responding.

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1: With 1519 break.

46, 65, initial response to vegetation fire in the area of 37400 Metz Road. Across the Blue Jay Lane and Topa Road. Respond on east, morning 1521, break. Engine 4679, additional response to vegetation fire in the area of 37400 Metz Road. Across the Blue Jay Lane and Topa Road. Respond on east, morning 1521, break.

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0: I'm dispatching the Trestler Dozer as well. Do you have comms with them?
1: Hey, affirm. I can let them know.
0: Motor copies. Advise both dozers to respond to the incident. Motor 1526.
2: Fire Agent 37 is at scene. Closest address is going to be 37120 Metz Road. We have two confirmed fires bumping the roadway. We're going to try to get a quick knockdown and move up to the next one. Have all incoming units greenfield to take the furthest fire south. Potential for 5 acres.

0: Multiple units, Tone 4. The motor copy is engine 8411 at scene break. A unit with report on conditions, repeat.
1: Monitor 837, closest address is going to be 37120 Metz Road. That's two confirmed fires. We're attempting to knock down the two initial potential for 5 acres. Additionally, you have the second in engine take the furthest fire south.
0: Motor copies.
1: I'll be assuming Metz IC.

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0: Monterey, AirTAC 460, at scene of the mess incident, 2 confirmed fires. Total acreage, close to 1 acre, forward progress, coast being stopped, in between Mess Road and the railroad track, establishing Mess Road track.
1: 460, 2 confirmed fires, 1 acre, forward progress seems to be stopped. Monterey 1630.
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1: Four entering the unit 1531.

0: Monterey, 10-4-6-12. Transition IC from engine 37 as METS IC. I concur with air tax reported conditions. I'm comfortable canceling all aircraft, and I'll go to you with updated coordinates and updated resources.
1: I see off-tires
2: in the north.
1: Great. Cancel all aircraft.
0: Monterey METS IC, confirm cancel all aircraft. Additionally, no radar spread, all two fires, four progress has been stopped, no potential, and no threat to the railroad.
1: Monterey, cancel aircraft, no forward, correction, forward progress stop, no threat to railroad. Monterey, 1532.
3: Monterey, air attack 460.
1: 460, Monterey.
3: Monterey, air attack 460, release. Tanker 7980, release loaded. ETA for all six wings, back to Halter 1541. In contact with Copter 610, also release ETA to Halter 1545, 1545.

0: 4 monitoring, copy. Came up from the south. No further fires. Battalion 4612, Monterey, did you copy the traffic?
1: Monterey, MSIC, copy. Yeah, Monterey, MSIC also. Let's go ahead and continue the three closest type 3s and cancel the balance.
0: Continue two type 3s and cancel the balance, Monterey 1532.
1: This may also get back with you with the coordinates. It is going to be in the LRA.
0: Monterey engine 4676 is in quarters east 1. Pretty

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1: Monterey Mesa.
0: 36 degrees. 22.0912 by negative 121.14.1714.
1: 1636.

0: contact 460. Alright, Air Tac 460, travel Mess Road north of Blue Jay Lane where the railroad tracks split from the road. Nothing further.
1: Alright, copies nothing, no further fires. 1537.

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0: We have a Weiss calling back from Dunn Memorial Park.
1: 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Can you show me out at the meeting?

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0: one tail and one side main beam. You guys are unreadable. I have one run by deal and one run by name and date of birth. Yellow 6655042, break. Double last of Ruiz with a Z Zebra, Charles, Charles Henry, Adam, Ida, Robert, Edward, Sam. First of Gabriella with one L. And it's going to be 3-4 of 76.
1: And the previous to that, you guys were also unreadable. Confirm you said you had a juvenile in custody?
0: Affirm. 1-2 has one juvenile in custody.
1: What are you breaking for?
2: Officer 1-3. 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

0: 10-4-6-12 also confirming we have a cover engine covering the city of Soledad.
1: 6-12, that's A firm. Engine 8211 is staged at 101 of Major Farms for Soledad.
0: I'll be coming in time about 30 minutes. I'll be available.

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0: 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I have 12's in custody in my car. 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
0: 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The West IC on CF TAC 3, respond on East 1651.

0: 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It'll be West IC on C of TAC 4, respond on East 1651.
1: Monterey, East and AC, 11 responding, vehicle fire, Monterey West.

2211. I copy you responding at 1652. Keeper, a white sheet with flames coming from underneath the car. 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

spotter, I try and get to three. I'm being fully engulfed. 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